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0: 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Yeah.
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0: 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Baby boy, just slide. Get the kids at the club to the back of the line. From the fuck to the sound of the rhythm of time, we gon' vibe.
1: Estás en la Radio Canaria con Ray Castellanos.